0: years, the scientists of the world have freely exchanged their knowledge.
1: Houston, we've had a problem.

0: 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In stellar space, there are gas and dust, sometimes glowing in starlight, sometimes dark, obscuring what is behind them.
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take my hand and come with me because you look so fine that I really wanna make you mine. I said you look so fine that I really wanna make you mine. 4, 5, 6, come on and get your kicks. Now you don't need a

said, are you gonna be my girl? It's one, two, three, take my hand and come with me because you look so fine that I really wanna make you mine. Really wanna make you mine. 4, 5, 6, come on and get your kicks. Now you don't need a money.

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Crooked Colors mit Come Through. I've been learning from you.

0: And when I'm gone, I want all of my trench coats framed and my knackered boots and dirty glasses tastefully arranged on the plinths in between. Cause when they get to the final exhibition that celebrates my good name, I want you to be on display too, cause all that really remains of me is you.
1: 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She.

little bit of life after death. 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With the lines I'm obsessed, rhymes I possess, can't deny. Seen the biggest guys cry to confess in a breath. Fresh death, pass in the chest, unimpressed with the cess. Left scars in the flesh, he's the best. 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

0: 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Wie es denn eigentlich ist, wenn dann die Fans stundenlang bei einem Festival oder bei einem Konzert vorne in der ersten Reihe rumstehen.
1: We were just talking about this today. We were just talking about like the people who are up front at like a 40,000 person festival. What was their day like? Did they pee up there? They've been there for hours.
2: They probably peed up there.
1: That's so crazy. Like, I don't even understand that anymore.
2: Do they bring snacks?
1: They must, right? Or sleep? Like, in the mud? How does that work? I don't even know any. Like, I don't know.
2: Honestly, when you said sleeping in the mud, that sounded really nice.
1: But with all those people around you, I feel like that'd be totally claustrophobic and crazy.
2: It would be.
1: Maybe it would be,
2: or maybe it would be, like, really warm and nice in the mud.
1: And I just feel like if you were, like, let's say you're waiting to see, like, Radiohead or whoever, like, I bet you watching Radiohead in the front row would be awesome. But would it be ruined by the fact that you had to stay there and starve yourself and, like, not poop for, like, 10 hours?
2: Or you could have your friend hold your spot for you while you...
1: How are you going to get back up there, though?
2: You elbow.
1: Oh, you're one of the jerks that moves past everybody.
2: I am short.
0: Ja, Probleme über Probleme. 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
1: Talking on this bit of plastic, generation of glass hearts. 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